questions that I need to know. How you could ever hurt me so. I need to know what I've done wrong.

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Or better yet, go to Times Square, take a picture of me with a Kodak. Took my life from negative to positive, I just want y'all to know that. And tonight, let's enjoy life. 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
1: Can I draw your attention to a wedding that probably wouldn't have received the headlines had it not been for the star guests?
2: Oh, yeah.
1: Billie Eilish's brother's wedding. Now, this happened in Santa Barbara.
3: Hang on a second. I think that's a bit unfair. I think Phineas is a star.
1: Oh, he, yeah.
3: But, he writes.
1: But he comes second in the Eilish family.
3: There's no doubt Billie Eilish is the star. But they write their songs. Every time she accepts awards, she's like, it's about the two of them. They get up together. He writes the music. He produces a lot of it. Like, They're tight.
1: Fair enough. Justin and Hailey Bieber were among the invitees, right? Now,
3: but sorry, Billie Eilish was also the celebrant.
1: Yeah, I know. Oh, really? I saw that.
3: Hence the helicopters and the aerial photos. I saw that. She,
2: really?
3: Yeah, she officiated it all.
2: Good on her. That's pretty cool.
1: Which is very cool. Do you know what? I tried to do my celebrant course.
3: It's hard.
1: Oh, it's hard.
3: It is hard.
1: Very hard.
2: Really?
1: Yeah, because you can make a bit of cash. Not that Larkin. I'm motivated by cash.
2: Oh, mate, Channel 7 weather guy does it, doesn't he?
1: Mike Larkin.
2: Yeah, and he themes it.
1: Yeah, he says the outlook is for a very bright and sunny future.
3: You're kidding.
2: No. Yeah, it's all in theme.
3: No, he doesn't.
2: Yeah, I can book him for your wedding if you want.
1: No, he absolutely does.
2: It'll be my gift.
1: Do you know who also is a celebrant? Is Greg Evans, who is the original host of Perfect Match.
2: Is Dexter there at the wedding?
1: Probably.
2: Oh, my God.
1: Greg's there. Dexter
2: would be. Imagine if he had a little robot that comes out.
1: And he goes, you are the perfect match. I now declare you husband and wife.
3: Who's Dexter?
1: Oh, no.
2: The love robot.
1: No, come on. Perfect match.
2: No, come on.
3: I was a man, oh, man girl.
2: Oh, that's...
3: That was the next gen.
2: No, that got cancelled.
3: I was too young.
1: Okay, back to Justin and...

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Pure

0: about the other day. Any hard work stuff. He's got hands like you.
1: Yeah. Beautiful hands.
0: He gets
1: supple.
0: Soft. He gets offended. He goes, "Don't you be telling me what's going in my shed? I don't. You don't even know how to use any of the stuff." But I think that if I did,
1: it'll be full of guitars.
0: Exactly. Yeah. Exactly.
1: Any purpose.
0: Maybe you're right. I'll call LRG and we'll get a
1: shed.
0: What are they? Steel erections.
1: Yeah. Happy Father's Day. Gina and Maddie on Star 104.5. I've never seen.

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1: Joe's Jokes.
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1: Joe's Jokes.
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That's how much they want you to win this. 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

0: of September. 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
1: I think it might be pulling Glam Wrap out of the holder, pushing in a push bar and opening

0: Yes, Jim Flynn, Bet on Fire, Star 104.5. Right now, I tell you what, it's a beautiful 17 degrees in the car park here out the front of the New Heights Cafe on the entrance road in Erina. Gina Jeffries, we're doing our free coffee shout until 9 o'clock. The coffee is flowing. We're getting people hooked up with lattes, espresso. If you drive past, if you just drive in and you come through, we've got a couple of cappuccinos here sitting waiting to give to someone. Or you can come see us. We'll give you a free coffee token and you can go line up and get the coffee made the way you like. It is so nice. The people coming through at the moment, just saw Ben and Teresa. They're off to school, Central Coast Grammar.
1: Yeah.
0: Very reluctant. Mum was trying to make them to come say hi. They didn't want to because
1: they're older.
0: Yeah.
1: So the kids, they're too cool now.
2: Mum, you made me go say hi. I'm going to talk to the guy from the radio.
0: Yeah. So I ran over there and did it.